0: before you go, there's something I want you to have.
1: Oh, it's beautiful. But wait a minute, isn't this...
0: Yeah, yes it is.
1: But I thought the old lady dropped it into the ocean in the air.
0: Well, baby, I went down and got it.

0: For Love, og det ingen tvil om at kjærligheten har hatt mye å si for en av verdens største artister, nemlig Taylor Swift, som har gitt forloveden, NFL-stjernen Travis Kelce, mye av æren for det nyeste albumet The Life of a Showgirl. Et album Travis Kelce har hørt mye på.
1: It's still so poetic in how she, like, her melodies and her references and stuff.
2: Yeah.
1: It's just so much fun to listen to, man. I've been dancing all throughout the house.
2: Do you have a favorite song yet on the new one?
1: I'm not a politician, Jason. I think Obolite might be my favorite, though.
2: Obolite?
1: It's that at least right now, every time it comes on, I always catch myself.
0: Travis Kelce avslørte dette i podcasten New Heights, og her kommer favoritten hans, Obolite. I had it.